0: Hitje uit de begin van de Zero's. 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On the cover of the Rolling Stone, Dr. Hook.
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0: Now listen, Dinah, Dolly, Madonna, and Mabel, they are all fine as Mink and Sable. You may not be classed with the elite, baby.
1: I try.
0: And you may not be hip to that jive like they talk in the street. Whoa!